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The best is yet to come, and babe, won't it be fine?

Well, I'll tell you what, that wraps up another great CMA Awards night. We've had a blast here at the Grand Ole Opry. I want to congratulate all the winners, all the nominees. Country music just keeps getting better and better. It's because of all the talent you saw here tonight. Thanks to the folks at the CMAs. Thanks to the folks at CBS. We make all this possible to do this every year. Y'all take care and be well. Thanks for coming. Good night. Hraje vám rádio.

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I saw a lone rider crossing the plain. I drew a bead on him to practice my aim. My brother's rifle

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My brother's rifle went into the sheen. I kept on running into the Southlands. That's where they found me, my head in my hands. The sheriff, he asked me, why had I run? And then it came to me,

Here in the courthouse, the whole town was there. I see the judge high up in his chair. Explain to the courtroom what went through your mind. And we'll ask the jury what verdict they find. I felt the power of death over life. I orphaned his children.

Early one morning, with time to kill, I see the gallows up on the hill, and out in the distance, a trick of the brain. I see a lone rider crossing the plain, and he comes to fetch me to see what they done, and we'll ride together